0: Hey, what's up? This is Chris Brown.
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1: That's right, we are Galaxy Radio indeed, baby. It's a throwback Thursday. Good morning to you. You already know Richie South, Tony Q on the check-in. Hey, let's get it started. Music, music, music, please!
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0: 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Richard Styles and Tony Q with a check-in.
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0: That's right. Peace to the planet and beyond. You already know what time it is. You already know the vibe. You already know the energy, boy. We in it. We in here. Straight down to that 10 o'clock. Yeah, man. Let's get it started. Let's get it going. Good morning, Tony. How you feeling?
6: Good morning. It's Thursday.
0: Yes, sir. It's Thursday indeed. Oh, yes, ma'am. Sorry. It's Thursday indeed. Let's go. Let's green light. Let's make it make sense. And let's hit that play music, boy. Let's go.
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0: Nothing but good music. That's right, it's morning time, man. Wakey, wakey, baby. Eggs and bakey. Them chickens and crows are crawling outside. And making sure that you're waking up. I say crawling outside. What the hell does that mean, bro?
1: Tell us.
0: I think a word just made up itself on the spot there. Hella funny.
1: No.
0: Hella funny. I pulled a Tony, guys.
1: No, you didn't.
0: My apologies.
1: I mean, you pulled something out, but it wasn't a Tony.
0: Pause.
1: Right.
0: I tell you what, we got some big ones coming up this way. Of course, you know, today is Thursday, so we definitely got

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1: We can't be stopped.
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0: Waking you up, fresh and empowered.

working and throw no more. These motherfuckers are thinking I'm playing, thinking I'm saying this shit cause I'm thinking it just to be saying it. 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

whatever, I hate these things. Fuck shots, I hope the weed'll outweigh these drinks. Motherfuckers want me to come on their radio shows just to argue with them cause their ratings stink. Fuck that, I show radio announcer to bouncer. From that bitch to all 70,000 pounds of her. 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I don't even believe in breathing,

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1: 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Crusade will fucking
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0: Yeah, you just heard that big bad one there just now, huh? But guess what? We got loads, and I mean loads of throwbacks loading up. You already know it's Thursday, so be prepared. Throwback Thursday's coming. Let's go. Good morning.
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0: Alex in the morning time. Let's get to our national days.
1: National days are a wonderful way to celebrate and reflect on the unique identity and history. What are we celebrating today? These are the Galaxy Morning Marathon National Days.
0: That's right. These are the Galaxy Morning National Days, indeed. Let's see what we got going on the National Days calendar this morning, right here, right now. Of course, today is the 27th day of the month, August. So a couple more days until August is over and done. Right? Let's get to it. Hold on, Jay-Z. What you doing? What are you doing to me, brother? Calm down there, buddy. Let's go. So like I was trying to say just now, before I was rudely interrupted.
2: By Jay-Z. Right.
0: It is International Lottery Day. So if you're finna play the lottery today, hey, go ahead and do so. You just might win something. All right, let me see what else we got going on our National Days calendar right now, right here. My computer seems to be hitting me some malfunction movements here, Tony.
2: Getting a little slow?
0: A lot of things happening here at once, but don't worry, we got it under control. It is also Crab Soup Day. Now, honestly, I don't think I've ever had a crab soup.
2: Same, never. So,
0: but it looks very interesting.
2: Okay.
0: Hey, if you out there ever had a crab soup, let me know, man. Is that a thing? Is that a
2: obviously
0: vibe?
2: Obviously, it's a thing, but is it a vibe? Is the question.
0: Yeah. Let me know. I'm curious. It is also National Burger Day. Man, now this I could go for right now, bro. A burger right now. Burger for breakfast. Yeah.
2: Burger?
0: That was Tony Hands, by the way. Sounds like sandpaper. Wild.

0: Tony, you threw me off.
1: I did not throw nothing. You threw yourself off. Financial shade. That's what you was doing.
0: You know what? We're going to move on from that one, right? And say National Petrol Day. So if you got to head to the gas station, go, you know, get your petrol on, get your tanking on, go ahead and do so today, all right? Make sure when you get to that petrol station, tank up full, do your thing, make sure it makes sense. And at the end of the day, we gonna be here with it. Man, let me see what else I got going on the National Day calendar this morning. Just Because Day. Today is a Just Because Day. Now, I don't know if they want to say just because it's Thursday. I don't know what they're trying to say, but it's a Just Because type of day. So let's make it make sense. Just Because, all right? Top of the morning. Of course, like I said, it's the 27th day of the month, August, this year, 2026. Those were your national days for this morning. Hope you guys had some fun. Yeah, that was really Tony Q's hands hard like sandpaper.
1: Wow.
2: Yeah. Yeah. This is Galaxy. Bang, bang, bang, and hip-hop. This is where the biggest stars come to play.

0: What you still doing in bed?
1: Wake up, boy!
2: This is the Galaxy Morning Marathon.
1: I do it like this.
0: With Richie Styles and Tony Q.

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0: That's right, you're number one station for hip hop and R&B. Richie Styles and Tony Q on the check in. Somebody just sent a message saying hard sandpaper hands, close Tony. Yes, guys, girls, them day, you, if you're just checking in, if you're just tuning in, Tony just rubbed her hands together and that shit sounds like songs, like sandpaper.
1: No, it didn't.
0: So, Tony, I'm gonna.
1: I was just creaming my hands. I was trying to lotion
0: is
1: up.
0: Is that what you're trying to do?
1: Oh, shut up.
0: Man, I don't think that lotion is helping you, bro.
1: It does.
0: Are you sure? Because it didn't sound that way.
1: Anyways.
0: Did you do it again?
1: No, that was you.
0: Jesus, Tony.
1: Tried
0: what the
1: it.
0: Hell? What
1: tried
0: the
1: it.
0: Hell?
1: Tried it. You tried it.
0: Girl, get yourself
1: tried it.
0: Some cream. Or something.
1: I did. I have some lotion on.
0: Well, that lotion is not lotioning.
1: Whatever. Moving on.
0: And moving on indeed, man. We are on the way heading to that 7 o'clock hour, jumping on that 7 o'clock train. So let's get there, all right? Good morning. More music, more energy. More action. Good morning.

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1: Top of the morning, it's 7 o'clock. 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

0: Back with the flow, back with the vibe. Richard Styles, Tony Q on the 7 o'clock check-in. Top of the morning, if you're just waking up, if you're just checking in. Hello, how you doing this morning? Hope you're good. Yes, that beautiful smile on your face says enough. Man, wherever you try to get to, get there safe. We definitely got you with the music part. All right, let's go. I'm going to press play. You go listen. Let's go.
1: Galaxy. Yeah. I got my peoples with me. I'm here now.
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0: and Army in the morning time.
1: Wake up in the morning. Wake up in the morning.
2: Okay, you just woke up. No problem at all. Everyone needs a good night's sleep. We, here in the Morning Marathon Studio, fully understand. But this is what you slept through.
0: Man, you already know a couple things you already slept through because we've been here from 6 o'clock this morning, and we're going to be here straight down to the 10 o'clock. Having fun with it, of course. Loads of laughter already for the morning. Tony Q has already, unleashed some of her wrath. Jokes on me this morning, guys. Ugh. It's wild.
3: I did no such thing.
0: Super wild.
3: Anyways.
0: Well, I'll tell you what, man. We are, in that 7 o'clock energy, so it's only right that we are, bringing some 7 o'clock action. Well, let's go get it. Let's go make it make sense. Let's go turn up.
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2: All right, so our Wacky Facts for this morning, August 27th. Some sharks must keep swimming to move water across their gills. Now, while others can rest on the ocean floor and actively pump water themselves, there are other sharks that actually need to keep swimming, else they won't be able to breathe the water into their gills. Another wacky fact this morning is some plants can hear vibrations. So I didn't know that plants could hear anything, but apparently they can hear vibrations that made by pollinating insects. So they hear the vibrations that insects have and respond by creating this particular sugar concentration in their nectar. So then they make and attract the insect to their pollen. And last but not least, there are certain caterpillars that can fire irritating hairs. So apparently they can shoot hairs from their body at predators without even touching them. That is what they do to protect themselves. So a little caterpillar would see a predator and then start shooting out these irritating hairs and to get away from them. But yes, that is your wacky facts for this morning. Is the 27th of August.
0: Is that why you be waving your hair around sometimes, though?
2: Leave me alone. Right now, I'm no longer talking to you. Leave me alone. Be calling my business out of here. Leave me alone.
0: I'm just telling the people you got wild hair. Bro.
2: Whatever. First is ashy lips, then is dry hands, now is wild hair. You try it. I'm tired of you.
0: Somebody's salty.
2: Nah.
3: Hey. Oh. Hip hop. I hope you know what's on.
4: Hello. We are Galaxy.

0: It's Galaxy in the Morning Time. What up with it, man? Big vibes, big energy. Of course, it's the throwback energy, so you know the vibes. Richie Styles and Ashley Tony. I mean, Tony Q in here. Sorry, my bad.
1: See, this is bullying.
0: Bullying.
1: It's called bullying.
0: Bullying, you said.
1: Yes, that's what I said.
0: Should I let everyone in on the amount of times you bullied me?
1: I'm not. Nobody's going to believe that.
0: So, guys, girls, them, they, you. Sometimes I come with my morning breakfast. Tony takes it out of the fridge.

0: those bullies at work, like a Tony Q, like myself, I sympathize with you, all right? I sympathize. It's okay. At the end of the day, that one bully really loves you. So, yeah.
1: Sure they do.
0: Top of the morning, we got some more hits and bangers coming your way. Hey, man, let's get to it.
2: We're waking up.
3: We're on that morning vibe.
2: I do this every day. Welcome to the party.
3: It's a new day with the Galaxy Morning Marathon. Here are Richie and Tony.
2: Richie and Tony.
3: Here are Richie and Tony.
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0: 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Drink. Stand up. Drink. Pass out. Drink. Wake up. Drink. Fade it. Drink. Fade it. 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

0: It's Galaxy in the Morning Time. You already know, big vibes, big energy, big action as usual. Load them up, boy. Yes, sir. We definitely loaded them up, man. I'm talking about some more hits, some more bangers. Keeping it jiggity, keeping it action ready around here. And making sure your head is definitely bobbing. All right, let's go. Music to my ears.
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1: It's Galaxy in the Morning Time. Richard Sauce and Tony Gillenbillen. Straight down to 10 o'clock, man. If you're just checking in, just tuning in, hello, good morning to you. Hope you're feeling great. Hope you're feeling good. You know, because those two things go with each other. Tony. Did you sleep well last night?
2: Yes, I did. Did you?
1: You know, I had a little bit of a dream, man. I had some dreams last night. Like the angels was talking to me last night.
2: What angels?
1: You know, my angels up above.
2: Right.
1: And they were saying to me.
2: Sure they were.
1: By the end of this summer, I'm going to be a billionaire.
2: Okay.
1: Is this... No faith?
2: None.
1: Come on, man. Let's just go play some music. This girl ain't even serious.
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3: So, our sleaze for this morning, Barrington Levy. Is it Levy or Levi? I always get this man's name wrong. But let's say Levy. Barrington Levy apologizes after reggae land performance goes sideways. So if you don't know Barrington Levy is, I love his music.
0: One of Jamaican's legends, man.
3: Scat. That whole, he does a, what Richie did. So we don't usually get a legend coming out after performance and basically saying, yeah, that wasn't supposed to go like that, right? But that's exactly what happened when reggae veteran Barrington Levy, tried to perform at Reggaeland. So he had apologized to fans following his performance after some issues on stage affected the live show. If you've ever been to a reggae show, you know the band is everything. The band makes the performance. They have their band, it's live, it's the vibe, it's the rhythm, everything has to be right? Musicians have to know the arrangements. Everybody needs to know when that big musical cue is coming, all of it just makes the whole point of the experience, right? So according to Barrington, there were some changes to his musicians ahead of the performance, including a replacement keyboard player. And unfortunately, the musician wasn't familiar enough with Barrington's established set arrangements and musical cues. He should have done some of his homework, though. How you take the job and you didn't even try to look these things up? And when you're performing decades of material that people know word for word, you can't wing it. Hell nah. Barrington addressed the situation directly, apologizing to the fans who showed up expecting the live experience they've come to know from him. And I actually respect the fact that he didn't pretend everything was perfect. He thanked his fans and his band for sticking with him and said he hopes to perform for them again soon and give them the experience they deserve. So, reggae music has given me a lifetime of blessings. That's what he said. That's a quote directly from him. And that's really the bigger picture here, is that even though he has been giving us reggae classics for decades, so one rough performance is not going to erase his legacy, right?
0: Big facts.
3: Live music is live.
0: It happens, so, you know. Sometimes exactly. Shit happens, man. You just got to flush it and keep it pushing.
3: The singer isn't the problem. There's a lot of things that happen. The sound, the band, there's a lot of things that can go wrong when live music is supposed to be live. So,
0: big
3: yeah.
0: Facts.
3: But yeah, that is your sleaze for this morning. Don't worry, Barrington. Next time you come bigger and better, right?
0: You know what, man? I'm gonna play this song, dude. Just because you said that, because this man is an experienced man. You know what I mean?
3: That part.
0: He's been around the game for a hot minute. Barrington Levy is one of them legends. This guy has a very distinct voice. And if you didn't know who Barrington Levy is, let me reintroduce you, all right? This one
3: Put
0: is called
3: on
0: Two Experience. A big shout out going out to my guy, Diamond Finger. Hey, man, you know who you are. Let's go.

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0: 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We are Galaxy Radio.
1: That's the truth, that's the facts. Welcome to 8 o'clock. What's good with it? You already know it's the kid DJ Richard Styles. Tony Q on the check with you. Straight down to 10 o'clock. We got you. Man, just want to welcome you to 8 o'clock. Got something special for you guys lined up this morning. Let's get to it. Top of the morning to you.
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1: Yeah.
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3: Is that?

0: It's Galaxy in the Morning Time. Yes, yes, yes. Couple down after your 8 o'clock. And you know each and every Thursday we come through and hit you with something special.
1: 30 Thursday, the unofficial holiday where hydration takes a backseat to celebration. Often observed by those who consider the weekend a mere suggestion rather than a calendar fact. It's the day when water bottles are swapped for something a bit more spirited.
0: That's right, something a little bit more spirited indeed, indeed, indeed, indeed. And like I said, this week is all about the Notting Hill Carnival. And hey, one of the things that always crossed my mind was where did the carnival start, Tony? I don't know. Do you know where carnival originated from, Tony?
2: Not in general, no.
0: Well, you know what? Let's both get a little bit more educated and educate ourselves here on this site. So I want you guys to pay close attention to these couple words here from Danny Wonders. Danny went ahead and broke down the whole thing on how carnival was made and on its entirety. Let's go.
3: From the plantation to the streets of Trinidad. From the streets of Trinidad to the streets of Rio. From Rio to Brooklyn. From Brooklyn to Toronto. From Toronto to Notting Hill. And today, every continent on Earth has a carnival. In Brazil, enslaved people from Angola and West Africa brought their culture and their deep love for music. Over time, they mingled with local Brazilians, sharing their passion for samba. When slavery was finally abolished in Brazil in 1888, freed Africans set up settlements in Cidade Nova and in Praça 11. Over time, these places became the epicenter of the samba culture. In 1932, the first ever samba school parade took place in Rio de Janeiro. Today, the Rio Carnival draws 5 million people to its streets, the largest carnival on earth, built by people whose very humanity was denied for most of Brazil's history. Then the Windrush generation carried it to Britain. As the Caribbean diaspora spread, Trinidad-style carnival spread with it. Toronto's Caribana, Miami Carnival, Houston Carifest, New York's Labor Day Carnival in Brooklyn, London's Notting Hill Carnival. Wherever the Caribbean community went, carnival followed. A portable act of resistance, a culture that could never be contained by borders because it was never contained by chains. Juve, the pre-dawn celebration that begins every carnival, carries the oldest political tradition in the whole movement. Born from Cambulé, people covered in mud, paint, and powder marching through the streets before sunrise. You may not know the history when you join a crowd, but your body is moving to a rhythm that began outside a plantation gate 200 years ago. Today, carnival is a global institution. 2 million in Notting Hill, 5 million in Rio, 1 million in Toronto, hundreds of thousands in Brooklyn. Steel bands, mass costumes, soca, samba, calypso, sound systems, all of it tracing back to a group of enslaved Africans who were banned from a party and decided to throw a better one. But here's the real question that nobody asks at the party. Carnival presents a sanitized version of the Afro-Brazilian and Afro-Caribbean experience for global consumption, elevating the cultural contributions of black people while erasing the violence that produced it. The world loves the feathers. The world loves the music. The world loves the dancing. But how many people at Notting Hill know Claudia Jones's name? How many people at Rio Carnival know it was built on the backs of enslaved Africans from Angola and the Congo? How many people in Toronto know that Caribana was founded in 1967 as a direct act of cultural resistance by the Caribbean community? The Windrush scandal happened. Britain celebrated Caribbean culture at Notting Hill every August bank holiday, while simultaneously deporting the same community it was dancing to the music of. They took our drums, we built steel pans. They took our gatherings, we built carnival. They took our people, we brought our culture with us everywhere we went. And today, the whole world dances to it. Carnival was born from slavery and built through resistance. Every feather, every costume, every beat carries that history. So the next time you join the crowd, ask yourself, do you know whose shoulders you are standing on?
0: That's the question. That's only after hearing that. How you feel?
2: Definitely enlightened and was taught something.
0: Quite inspirational, right?
2: Very.
0: Quite inspirational indeed, man. Seriously, I also definitely learned a thing or two, to be honest with you. I knew a little bit of the history, but I didn't know exactly all of the history and where it all originated from. And yeah, today, I think I it's clear to say, I learned some more. I definitely learned some more.
2: I definitely learned something too.
0: Now, with that being said, with that being mentioned, man, you know, usually we also always hit you up with a dancehall song, but today we're going to do a little bit of a soca thing. You good with that, Tony?
2: Good.
0: Now let's come through with a dope soca song. I want to find a nice one. Any suggestions?
2: Nope. This is all you.
0: 1 second for your life there, Tony. 1 second for your life. You still sound a little salty there, buddy.
2: I am not salty. I'm actually good. But the soca thing is all you. That's just how that goes. I only listen to soca once a year, and that's in April.
0: Once a year in April?
2: Yep.
0: Okay. That's wild. But I'll tell you what we're going to do, though. We definitely get going, like I said, hit you with that soca vibe. Let me see what I got for you today. I got something here from Kes, and this one is it's a little bit of a soca slash reggae twist, I want to call it. It's called Licky Tiki. Let's go. One of my favorite from Kes band. They originate from Trinidad. If you are interested,

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1: Call it inspired by, even borrowed from, or just plain theft.
2: Many artists use pieces of music from other tracks.
1: In the Galaxy Morning Marathon, we put these tracks next to each other, and it is up to you to determine the inspiration, borrowing, or theft. This is the sample dive. Let's dive into this case.
3: Right, this morning on Sample Dive, we're going back to the year 2000 for a record that showed us a very different side of hip-hop, you know? Instead of talking about money, beef, and everything else that comes with rap, this artist gave us a straight-up love letter, you know, that's soulful and beautiful, vulnerable, all of that. So let's take it back to the song The Light by Common.

Right, so that was The Light by Common, released in 2000. On his album Like Water for Chocolate, the song was produced by J Dilla and was basically Common putting his feelings on wax, right? So that was when we got introduced to, you could say, that soul type of hip-hop. But yes, so fast forward now, we're in 26 years later, 2026, and J. Cole reaches back to that Common classic for a song about revisiting love. So this is J. Cole's I Love Her Again.

0: Yeah, I like it. I like it, but I'm more for the original, you know. So.
1: Of course you are. You usually are.
0: Yeah. I'm more for the original vibe, to be honest with you. I see what he did there, but I like what Common did first. Because Common had a full-on love song, like you said. So I like it.
1: But yeah, that was your sample diet for this morning.
0: Big facts, that was your sample dive indeed. Hope you guys enjoyed the mess out of that. Of course, the original song was Common Delight, and then J. Cole came back around and did it, and did something called J. Cole, I Love Her, again. All right, with that being said, with that being mentioned, hey man, more hits and bangers.

So, of course, that was I Love Her Again by J. Cole. Build around Common's Delight. I actually really do love the connection here. Common gave us Delight, a song about being deeply in love and seeing the best in somebody, while J. Cole takes that same feeling and brings it into a new chapter. So I really, really like what he did with this. So, Richie, what do you think? Did you like it? I never.

0: on that morning vibe.
1: I do this every day. Welcome to the party.
0: This is the Galaxy Morning Marathon. Waking up. 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

0: That's right, it's Galaxy in the Morning time. More big hits, more big bangers loading, boy. You already know it's Richie Styles, Tony Q, straight down to that 10 o'clock. Having a good time on this Throwback Thursday. Oh, man, big vibes, big energy as usual. Let's go get him. Load him up.
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0: It's Galaxy in the Morning time. You already know it's that Throwback Thursday energy. So let's get into a throwback.
1: This throwback,
2: hey. Bring it back.
1: Throwback, hey. Is a Galaxy Morning Marathon official throwback.
0: That's right, that's right. A Galaxy Morning Marathon official throwback is coming through for real, boy. Man, I'm taking it back. I'm taking you guys back to a 2017 banger. Of course, this is there from Marshall Montana, one of the songs. If you definitely go into Notting Hill, if you definitely in the carnival spirit, if you've been to a carnival before, you definitely heard, you must have heard this one. So here comes this one

0: Galaxy in the morning time. Let's get into things that happened on this day.
1: Things that happened on this day.
2: Things that happened on this day. It is August 27th. Back in the year 1993, Def Jam Records co-founder Rick Rubin laid the term deaf to rest, feeling that it was becoming overused in pop culture as a synonym for cool. Rubin and Russell Simmons launched the label in 1984 after founding it in Rubin's New York University dorm. To commemorate the event, Rubin held a star-studded funeral in Los Angeles at the Hollywood Forever Cemetery, complete with a eulogy by Reverend Al Sharpton and everything to bury the word deaf. Wow, okay. He had a casket full of records too, by the way. 1994 sees Boyz II Men started a 14-week run at number one on the U.S. singles chart with I'll Make Love to You, a number five hit in the U.K. The record-breaking 14-week stay came to an end when they knocked themselves from the top spot with the following single, On Bended Knee. 2003 sees P. Diddy, y'all know, Sean Combs, mama named him Sean Combs, was being sued for $5 million by a woman who claims she was assaulted by a bouncer outside his New York restaurant. The woman in question was Stephanie Griso. She said she was arguing outside Justin's in August 2002 when a bouncer grabbed her by the neck and pushed her down on the pavement, causing leg injuries. Lastly, in the year 2017, Kendrick Lamar wins Video of the Year for Humble at the MTV Video Music Awards, where Taylor Swift debuts her video for Look What You Made Me Do. And that is all that happened on this day. It is August 27th.
0: Historical vibes, historical days, historical moments, man. Hey, we got some more ones, big ones coming through for you. So you know what to do.
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4: I'm on. 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
0: Hey, you. Get out of that lazy bed and start your day. Here are Richie and Tony with more bangers and good morning vibes.
1: That's right, bangers and good morning vibes are definitely on the rise. You already know what time it is, baby. 9 o'clock is hello time for you. Let's go. If you just wake it up, if you just check it in, you know what time it is. You know the vibe. Let's go get it.
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1: 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It's like a cosmic weather forecast, telling you when to bring an umbrella for potential emotional downpours, or sunglasses for days filled with sunny dispositions. 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
2: If you are celebrating a birthday today, August 27th, you're practical, creative, and deeply committed to your responsibilities. You have a talent for using your creativity to communicate your ideas and make your point of view understood. You're also drawn to projects that educate, inspire, or help others. Once you've decided what you believe in, though, don't expect you to simply follow orders. You'd much rather find your own way. Happy birthday to you, you, and you. So you're celebrating with rapper Rod Wave, who is turning 28 years old this morning. You're also celebrating with the wrestler, the Great Khali, who is 54 years old this morning. Pop singer Kim Petras is turning 34 years old this morning. Mario, the R&B singer Mario Barrett is turning the big 40 this morning. Actress Chandra Wilson is turning 57. Actress Tiffany Bone is turning 39. Another actor, Peter Mensah, is turning 67. Fashion designer Tom Ford is turning the big 65 years old this morning. So whether you've planned the perfect birthday or you're just going with the flow, you know, just make every moment count and enjoy the love coming your way. Happy birthday from us here at the Morning Marathon to you.
0: That's right. Big happy birthday indeed, man. Go cut your cakes, celebrate, and turn up the wolves where you can. You already know it's the Kid DJ Richard Styles. Tony Q with you straight down to that 10 o'clock. We are in the 10 o'clock energy. So, hey, with that comes... some great music, all right? Let's go play.
3: I run the streets.
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3: We

0: Your number one station in the morning time, afternoon time, evening time, every day, all day is Galaxy. Richard Styles, Tony Q on the check-in with you. Making sure you're good, making sure you're great. Making sure somehow you got a smile on your face for no goddamn reason. Man. Just as long as you're not like Tony, you know, when she smiles, sometimes her teeth fall out, but.
1: Wow.
0: Know. Dame
1: See, Dash. This is the bullying I be talking about, guys. This is the bullying I be talking about.
0: Dame Dash, tough shit.
1: Right.
0: Tony, you don't want me to tell him? How are you able to do that? You've got no front teeth.
1: Wow. This is exactly it. I need to call HR because you be doing the most. I swear, you be doing the most. I cannot.
0: Some more music is coming your way, man. Good morning.
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0: 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Let's get to it. 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
7: Ik ben geen junkie, baby, ik ben funky. 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

0: It's Galaxy in the Morning time. Let's go have a cup of coffee.
1: It's time for your first coffee break of the day. Insert the coin. Make your choice. Let the smell of coffee stimulate your brain. And answer the Galaxy Coffee Break question of today.
2: Okay, so my coffee, you already know, right? So the coffee break question that we ask is, of course, a question. Every time we ask this question, we're just trying to ask, just see if you might know this question, or you might take this question with you to your next coffee break.
0: Right? Oh, it's knowledge for the head top.
2: Of course, knowledge for the head top. So my question this morning, because Richie played a Kes song earlier, my question is about Kes. What did Mama name Kes? If you know the answer, let me know.
0: What did Mama name Kes?
2: Yes, Kes, from Kes the band.
0: All right.
2: What did his mama name him?
0: Okay, that's a good question, because I don't even know his name. But okay. Hey, man, while you're trying to figure that out, I got some more hits and bangers coming your way. Let's get to it.
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0: Galaxy in the Morning Time, Richie Styles, Tony Q about to wrap it up to get up out here to go find the breakfast we deserve. That's right, top of the morning if you're just waking up. It's okay because you were a little bit late. Well, no, it's not okay because, you missed a good show this morning. Of course, Thursday, you know, was always a jam-packed show. Always full of different surprises, different educational stuffs. And Tony definitely came through today.
1: Oh?
0: I learned a thing or two about different things. And of course, we also spoke a little bit about the history behind the word carnival, where it originated from, where was the bigger parts of the world that has the biggest carnivals. Amongst those was London, which is, taking place this weekend, by the way. The Notting Hill festivities. Amongst those was Rio de Janeiro. Amongst those was Trinidad. All our major players are behind, the word carnival. So, yeah, man. If you're going to a carnival near you, be safe, be vigilant, enjoy it, be merry, be happy. Don't get too much into it. But that's not it, though. Tony, let's wrap it up, though.
1: All right, so the car favorite question this morning, because you played a song from Kes the Band, I wanted to know if you guys know what his mama named him. So his mama named him Case Diefenthaler.
0: Case who?
1: Case Diefenthaler.
0: Case Diefenthaler.
1: Diefenthaler.
0: Diefenthaler.
1: Yeah.
0: That sounds,
1: sounds what?
0: Like a movie.
1: What kind of movie? Case. So K-W-E-S, Case Diefenthaler.
0: Interesting.
1: Isn't it? Sounds European if you ask me.
0: Well, all right, let's wrap it up, though.
1: Keeping it real, keeping it hip-hop. It is the Morning Marathon with DJ Richie Styles and your girl, Tony Q. Until next time.
0: That's right. Next time, meet tomorrow morning. Same time, same situation, same station, Galaxy. You already know. We're going to leave you in the hands of Kes, man. Yes, sir. Kes, where you at? Oh, by the way, this was another but another. But another slayer.

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0: 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This is 50 Years of Hip Hop.
1: 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And this is a Galaxy throwback.
2: Ah, dirty. 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
3: Yeah.
2: Too dirty to clean my act up. 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

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Fall off what? 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Called your bluff, better cite the source. 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
1: 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High fashion, like Goyard, G-Wagon, or the Rover. I put some ice on you cause you

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1: Yes, ik ben er weer. 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
1: Sit up, never like you know it. 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
4: Damn, Plank 103. He got swung on, his lungs was torn.

is rough enough. There is no clip that's full enough. I can't fold, I need gold. I re-up and reload. Product must be sold to you. Yeah. Things ain't coming fast enough. There is no cut that's clear enough. I can't fold, I need gold. I re-up and reload. Product must be sold to you. It's mandatory that I supply all my troops with mega firearms. Big apes and spread them out like crops on the farm to get cream. Sometimes they will paint the scene like the last episode on Gigs and Ever. Niggas playing bombs till the smoke from the blast becomes thick and flows through. All they knew, these guns sick. His Glock clicks like high-heel shoes on parquet floors. Mad sick, stand on hills and invade wars. Filthy foul, shoveling dirt is out to hurt. For instance, chop off hands to tap rope. His idols will lock down airports and extorts. I'm in port catching 10% of what the fiends snort.

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I can't fold, I need gold, I re-up and reload. Product must be sold to Joe. 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Things ain't coming fast enough. There is no cut, it's curl enough. I can't fold, I need gold, I re-up and reload. Product must be sold to Joe. It's mandatory that I supply all my troops with mega firearms. Big apes and spread them out like crops on the farm to get cream. Sometimes they will paint the scene. Like the last episode on Gigs and Ever. Niggas plant bombs till the smoke from the blast becomes thick. Then floats through. All they knew, these guns sick. His Glock clicks like high.

still put $100,000 in the tomb. Open wounds he hid behind closed doors, and still organizes crime and drug wars. Things ain't coming fast enough. There is no cut that's poor enough. I can't fold, I need gold. I re-up, I reload. 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There is no clips that's full enough. I can't fold, I need gold. I re-up and reload. Product must be sold to you.

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What a great way to kick off this Thursday evening edition of Rosa's World right here on Galaxy Radio. I'm talking about Iris Star, of course. Where do we go? Well, I'll tell you exactly where we're going because I'm going to take you into Rosa's World. Welcome to the show. My name is Rosa G, and I'm going to take you down into my world where we're going to have some nice, fresh, funky hip-hop flavors, some great classic tracks. I love those. Soul, R&B, Afropop, dancehall, and of course, everything in between as well. In a bit of a late night vibe, don't worry, we're still playing some hip hop and rap, but definitely also something a little bit more late nightish, like the one you just heard, Iris Star giving it to us, some Nigerian Afro pop, starting it off right. And now we're gonna go on with some Kendrick Lamar. That's right, TV Off is the name of the track. Compton telling everyone to put their screens down and just listen. Keep it right here because this is Galaxy Radio.

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3: Yeah, this album is dedicated to all the teachers that told me I never amount to nothing. Yeah. To all the people that lived above the buildings that I was hustling in front that called the police on me when I was just trying to make some money to feed my daughter.
4: So good,
3: and all the niggas in the struggle, you know what I'm saying?
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3: It's all good, baby.
4: Yeah.
3: It was all.

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It is Monica coming through with her 1995 track, Why I Love You So Much. Some real R&B royalty giving us some nice warmth here in the midnight hour on Galaxy Radio. And it's a Phoenix Flexin' coming through now. Some fresh energy. We're going from classic straight into brand new. Also giving us the right shift in pace. The track is called Rubbers. And after that, lots and lots more great tracks. And all you got to do for that is keep it right here on Rosa's World. Boy, I love that.

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So if that's your thing, you've definitely come to the right place. And next up on the table, it is Erica Badu, Neo Soul Royalty. What a woman that is. What a style. Just everything she does it exactly in her own way. And this is one of her very, very first tracks from 1997 from that amazing album. Baduism. If you've never heard it, oh my god, go and get that and listen to it from start to finish. Here's a nice little taste of it coming right your way on Galaxy Radio.

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Some UK grime and soul mixing it up together. Stormzy and Odile with 24 hours, and that brought us very close to midnight here on Galaxy Radio. I'm going on for one more hour. That's Rosa G taking you all the way up past midnight up until 1 o'clock tonight. And I'm going to leave you guys for this hour with some Post Malone teaming up with Nicki Minaj. That's right, two completely different worlds. They found a groove together in Ball for Me. Keep it right here, because it's only gonna get better.

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That's right, we're opening up the midnight hour with some Dutch Street Confidence. Italy, Ronnie Flex, and Farenna with a great track called Populaire. It's Rosa G back with you for another hour of Beats That Boom, Grooves That Grind, and Sounds That Smoke. That's right, up until 1 o'clock tonight, you are going to be in my hands, and I'm going to give you all the sweet musical flavors for your ears, like this great classic one coming straight your way. 1999, the moment it starts, you know exactly where this is going. So keep it right here, because it's only gonna get better.

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0: 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We are Galaxy.
2: We are Galaxy. We are Galaxy. We are Galaxy. We are Galaxy. We are Galaxy.

I don't know about you guys, but I really miss this style of music. It is Bow Wow and Ciara, 2005. A chemistry working between them on a track called Like You. And you hear it here, of course, in Rose's World, where it's only gonna get better, because when you get T-Boz, Left Eye, and Chili together, and they form TLC, you know you've got one of the most best-selling girl groups ever in the history. 1991 is the year on this one. No scrubs, they set the standard. And it still holds up today. Keep it right here, because this is Rosa's World. A scrub.

0: it just like this. 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Dumb lungs on you, spun the hair bun loose. Writing wrongs till they come with royalties and pub too.
1: Where you at?
0: At the house with it, watching Santa's.
1: Who you with?
0: On the couch with my favorite Santa.
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0: I was about to, but you convinced us. Should I decorate her walls or log off to Pinterest? Never too late to meditate on emotional attachments. 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
1: Doing that jazz infused hip hop like only they could do and like I absolutely love. A Tribe Called Quest, Q-Tip and his crew. And the track, of course, A Find a Way. Well, I'm finding a way all the way till 1 o'clock tonight. Hope you keep joining me right here on A Galaxy Radio because I got something fresh and soulful and already sounding exactly like the midnight hour. It is Coco Jones on the table now. The track is called I See You, and you hear it right here in Rosa's World.

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1: 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I flip the hardcore. 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

0: like this, nibble on your ear, touch your butt like this, we adjust like this. 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To be honest, niggas love love too. 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Dumb lungs on you, spun the hair bun loose, writing wrongs till they come with royalties and pub too.
1: Where you at?
0: At the house with it, watching sinners.
1: Who you with?
0: On the couch with my favorite sinner.
1: Fuck that bitch.
0: I was about to, but you convinced us. 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Even

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1: Touching a leap.

From London to Panama. Well, if you're going to be partying with that kind of bass, then go ahead and bring it on. The Bass Hall Party, it is a Blaze Vaya and Tribal Kush, bringing us close to 1 o'clock here on a Galaxy Radio. And it's officially weekend. It is Friday morning, very, very early, of course. And I'll be back Monday night. In the meantime, there's lots of great things happening in the weekend. Check out the socials or, of course, the website. And you won't see me till Monday, 11 o'clock sharp. Hope you join me then again. I'm going to leave you guys with an absolute classic, of course. Their name is Salt and Pepper. Their DJ is called Spinderella. Was there ever a better name for a DJ? And of course, this is their track. They're doing it together with En Vogue, so that gives us a whole lot of sexy, sassy women together. The track, of course, What a Man, 1993, The Perfect Way to Close the Week. Have a great weekend. Stay fresh.

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Yo, what I wanted, then it's summer. 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